ass. 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And now I'm back to let you know I can really shake 'em down.

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0: This is the Alphabet Show on Paradise FM. It's the greatest radio show on earth. Yes, it is. It's with the greatest DJ of all time, DJ Minder. Yeah, sure he is. He's great. He's huge. He's wonderful.
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0: Oh, Meindert, you drive me crazy with your smooth, deep, delicious voice on the radio. I love me some Alphabet Show right about now.
1: De L van...
2: Lovely day, Bill Withers. 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